for me. Tell somebody, yes, he is. Hallelujah. Take your seats in here. I see you. We got somebody over there. Got it. He

All right, you've had your chance to rest. Now it's time to get back up out of your seats. Many of us sang this one growing up.

People all over the world who don't believe that God is good. The world needs to know how good God is. Is there anybody here that knows that the Lord is absolutely, positively good? Psalm 106 says, "Praise the Lord. Oh, give thanks unto the Lord, for he is good." The 107th Psalm says, "Oh, give thanks unto the Lord, for he is. Let the redeemed of the Lord say so, whom he hath redeemed from the hand of the enemy." The psalmist David says, "I will bless the Lord at all times, and his praise shall continually be in my mouth. My soul shall make a boast of the Lord. The humble shall hear thereof and be made glad." Then if I can fast forward, the psalmist comes back again and he says, "If you are not clear, I want to extend the invitation to you. Oh, taste and see that the Lord is good." He is so good that the apostle Paul says, "All things work together for good to them that love God and are called according to his purpose." He is so good that even your bad is not out of his reach. He will even take what the devil meant for bad, flip it and reverse it and make it work out for your good. Even when you're going through, he's still good. Even with trials, he's still good. Even with tribulations, he's still good. Even with haters, he's still good. Even with heartache and heartbreak, he's still good. Because God can take it and mold it and make it and shape it and make it work together for your good. He's nothing but good. The only thing on his bio is good. The only thing on his resume is good. The only thing on his track record is good. And I need somebody who knows that he's good to open up your mouth and act like you know

those words that were spoken and written by the Apostle Paul apply just as much to our lives today as they did 2,000 years ago when he wrote them. That in our lives, no matter where we could go, or who we could meet, or what we could see, or what we could earn or be given to us or accomplish, there is nothing in our lives that will ever even come close to the greatness of knowing Jesus Christ our Lord.

You know, when a generation starts singing hallelujah together, that's really powerful, you know what I'm saying? You know, talk about spiritual warfare and the devil and all that sort of stuff, but you know, when we sing together, we can change nations, can't we?

Fred Hammond. Hallelujah. Look at your neighbor and say, neighbor, tweet that. I'll give you 2 minutes to get on Twitter and tweet it.